0: man that's trouble. 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
1: Hey, are you man? 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
0: Paul Conterna of Conterna Real Estate.
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0: And Gustavo Frank of Los Pollos Hermanos.
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3: Pull up on these legit way, or you might see us in MPK. Told the man that we talk two flames, gotta change our ways, can't state no names. Look at the things we say, fez know that it's true, can't state no names. They don't like when I state names, my MP think complain. My MP think complain. Pull up on this legit way, or you might see us in MPK. Told the man that we talk two flames, gotta change our ways, can't state no names. Look at the things we say, fez know that it's true, can't state no names. They don't like when I state names, my MP think complain. I kept on mentioning bad bees, now I've got bad bees all trying to at me. They say I'm too rude, I keep upsetting families. That's why that I can't state names, cause they're taking down every tune I make. Feds won't leave me alone, KMT just give me a break. They're just pissed off, I keep on bossing case. They say we didn't match that work, we'll give it to them for the undies sake. Splash got him down on the mains, big bro dodge that shit, wanna feel pain. Every year that's your friend on the news, I'll say it again and again.
4: Push, push, push it in livers, I'm surprised how that shit don't get.

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We done slapped it off on the main, so how can they say that Z ain't safe? My G's up front, no defender, remember all of my guys are attacking. 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

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Kev got hit by the 9mm. Pull up on his lit shit way, or you might see us in MPK. Told the man that we talk two flames, got change our ways, can't state no names. Look at the things we say, fez know that it's true, can't state no names. They don't like when I state names, my MP thing complain.

Yo, Ascad police 5-0 Leng, I don't trust none of them boy there. If that driver ain't got no experience, then boy I can't hop in that right there. If bro said there's a up right there, I'll park the vehicle and get him down right there. This new thing I got ain't 5 years, terrorist charge for that big thing right there. Ascad police 5-0 Leng, I don't trust none of them boy there. If that driver ain't got no experience, then boy I can't hop in that right there. If bro said there's a up right there, I'll park the

0: on a glide. See this SK spitting so rapid, bullet on burst, getting three at a time. Since the first time I slapped off the four, now we can't part ways like Bonnie and Clyde. I'm in the kitchen whipping up Yola, I can mix four like straight into nine.
1: Who's that on the roof of the chopper?

0: Get my stain, I like the Rolex, can I see that, mate? Take it off, I don't make that bait. No copper when I count a million, it's Polo G with Appa Pow. I'm cool with a man down south, but it's in Northwest where it all goes down.
1: Ascad Police 5.

0: track from really get jumping. 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
1: Shorty still kick me for bro, bro tired. 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

0: man see me and they use them legs. 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
0: But did it take him, how many use of the Gangnam chef? 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
1: Nah, you don't need real lies to realize that they tell real lies. 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

0: Rack 5 pulled up in a ride, so me and J-Sav hopped in for the glide. Tryna drill man, bait my amigos on a Friday with about 5 guys. I can't leave no trace like AJ, it's a mayday if I let that rise.
1: King of the 5 plus 5, but my heart's with a double 1. 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

0: 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I was Soho with the 10 shots and I came back 14 bills. 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
1: What else?
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3: 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I got that from my vicious stabbings. Hollow tips and a whack, gon' do some damage, gon' rip through your flesh and fabric. I'm the definition of drill. 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
1: In the field, I'm Air Force stepping. 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Get round there and ching man up like anything, be get wetted. 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

road, student touch road. 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

Older. 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The Regina try put me to test. I hate when they ain't tryna dish out the Evs, man. 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

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I done 2 times walking out of the Bailey, go stay low from the siren. 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

0: Them you will be hating, gun smoke blazing, knife at shavings. 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Shaming, lucky they think they don't fade them. Ching man's head, and you know they write statements. Lie on their neck, but chat to the bacon.
1: If something gets touched in the six, it's us. 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
0: Duck it and swing like Obi-Wan, just switch, do it like bro, so they know what I want. 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

0: to chill, I told him the real, I'm trying to make it out of the end. 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
1: Birdman's wetting it, queffing it, man don't know about dead in it. 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Man know that I'm a broccoli veteran. 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

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I bring them patchers, razor blade, then set up shop, but they ain't getting it. 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

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And I heard that they chilling flat, so I'm out on blocks trying to rise in 10. 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

0: And them coach don't say a word, just keep that locked. 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
0: At Rome, you can feel this beat up. 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
1: Slip, get chef or cook. 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I don't care about age on sight and back that stainless steel or iron. How can they chat bare man's been dying? Every up that cool gave more than five. 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

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Talk on my name, I'll slide where you're chilling. 12 gauge pump, no beam, what I'm gripping. 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Man bag, mini spins and mittens.

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I can't leave no trace like AJ, it's a mayday if I let that rise. 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
1: In the field, I'm Air Force stepping. 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

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I go STK, then a Carla. I got two bells, she got two in her breast. Hotel Radisson Blue, I'm burning a zoo, gal. Come here and build some zegs. Listen, come with a chip, gal. Give me the drop and her upper's address. Look, rose too smoky, no salmon. I was locked up trying to work on my album. But there's pagan boys in the jail, that's way too much that I can't even count them. A few ops in a walk, who found them? Us. My Queen Council told me that the Evs looks dead, let's take it to trial then. I done two times walking out of the Bailey. Go stay low from the siren, they see man run on a black road. Swinging my bull, it's full, so I'm applying.

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1: Bird man's wetting it, queffing it, man don't know about dead in it. 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

shit. 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And I heard that they chilling flats. 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

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Now I got CID at my door trying to ban me for attempted M. By 10 I got changed to a M. They slapped it once, isn't it a shit to keep losing friends? 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My brand new from the farm blocks lengths, my MP tingle off, sit on the fence. 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My N19 hold it down to the end.

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1: 24/7.
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1: 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Bro, track that is young, then put it right back. 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You ever seen a Rambo go through him like that? 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

0: Me and Oz, we go back to back. 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
1: English girl named Fiona.
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2: 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What you wanna get? Smoke cigarette?

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The thing that I love the most is her time. What we got is a lot deeper. She do her thing and I do mine. 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The thing that I love the most is her time. 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
0: Some real spill. 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

0: 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Ha, you lot ain't ready.
1: Just a minute.
0: Listen, I won't say fuck with the ops, but I ain't got no ops. Everybody loves me, bro. Trust me. Hey.

0: Yeah, yeah, what up, y'all? It's your boy Joe Crack, Fat Joe, chilling with De La Fox. This song is called Harley. UK, stand up. It's Crack.
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0: Young Peck.

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1: Gangsters.
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3: Rush your shoulder, man.
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3: Shoulder, man. 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
2: Hey, listen.
4: It's the finale.
3: I need the credits, though.
4: Man, what are you rating it out of 10?
2: That one was hard still.
4: Go on, what are you rating out of 10?
5: Solid 8. Solid 8.
2: Fam. Do you know what it was?
5: I'm gonna give that a 7.5.
4: Okay.
5: I'm gonna give that a 7.5.
4: We saying then, Zarens?
2: I'm dancing out.
3: I'm saying 7.8. You get me?
4: What are you rating?
6: Let's just stick with the 8. You get me?
3: That's a round up.
2: Hey, what are you rating a mixing though?
3: Yeah.
4: Oh my god.
0: Switch that to a Volvo.

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1: AOG. 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
1: Hey, Kai. 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
2: Nice to meet you.
0: Paul Conterna of Conterna Real Estate.
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0: And Gustavo Frank of Los Pollos Hermanos.
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1: Pull up on these legit way, or you might see us in MPK. Told the man that we talk to flames, gotta change our ways, can't state no names. Look at the things we say, fairs know that it's true, can't state no names. They don't like when I state names, my MP think complain. My MP think complain. Pull up on these legit way, or you might see us in MPK. Told the man that we talk to flames, gotta change our ways, can't state no names. Look at the things we say, fairs know that it's true, can't state no names. They don't like when I state names, my MP think complain. I kept on mentioning bad bees, now I got bad bees all trying to at me. They say I'm too rude, I keep upsetting families. That's why that I can't state names, cause they're taking down every tune I make. Feds won't leave me alone, KMT just give me a break. They're just pissed off, I keep on bussing case. They say we didn't match that work, we'll give it to them for the undies sake. Spash got him down on the mains, big bro dodge that shit, wanna feel pain. Every year that's your friend on the news, I'll say it again and again.
2: Push, ain't livers, I'm surprised how that shit don't give me

I'll make man abracadabra and I bang this watch and I add this K. Bulldog Farm Estate, Lucic Lane and MPK. We done slapped it off on the main, so how can they say that Zed ain't safe? My G's up front, no defender, remember all of my guys are attacking. Caught fat boy lacking in traffic, run that down, just window splash it. 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

0: Down like Rita, don't hide like OFB creeper. 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Pull up on this, legit way, or you might see us in MPK. 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They don't like when I state names, my MP ting complain.
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0: Yo, Ascad police 5-0 Leng, I don't trust none of them boy there.
1: Dickhead.
0: If that driver ain't got no experience, then boy I can't hop in that right there.
1: Wait.
0: If bro said there's a up right there, I'll up out the vehicle and get him down right there. This new thing I got ain't 5 years, terrorist charge for that big thing right there. Ascad police 5-0 Leng, I don't trust none of them boy there.
1: Ascad.
0: If that driver ain't got no experience, then boy I can't hop in that right there.
1: No.
0: If bro said there's a up right there, I'll up out the

0: 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Since the first time I slapped off the four, now we can't part ways like Bonnie and Clyde. I'm in the kitchen whipping up Yola, I can mix four like straight into nine.
1: Who's that on the roof of the chopper?

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1: I was chilling with Wayne trying to cut this cane. 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It's Polo G when I pop out. I'm cool with a man down south, but it's in Northwest where it all goes down.
2: Ascad Police 5.

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1: Don't run, boy.
0: But dude, did it take him? 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
2: Whoopsie.
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3: Pull up on these legit way, or you might see us in MPK. Told the man that we talk two flames, gotta change our ways, can't state no names. Look at the things we say, fans know that it's true, can't state no names. They don't like when I state names, my MP think complain. Pull up on these legit way, or you might see us in MPK. Told the man that we talk two flames, gotta change our ways, can't state no names. Look at the things we say, fans know that it's true, can't state no names. They don't like when I state names, my MP think complain. I kept on mentioning bad bees, now I got bad bees all tryna at me. They say I'm too rude, I keep upsetting families. That's why that I can't state names, cause they're taking down every tune I make. Feds won't leave me alone, KMT just give me a break. They're just pissed off, I keep on busting case. They say we didn't mash that work, we'll give it to them for the undies sake. Spash got him down on the mains, big bro dodge dash, didn't wanna feel pain. Every year that's your friend on the news, I'll say it again and again.
4: Push, ain't livers, I'm surprised how that shit don't give me the

0: Can't wait till I see them with the reason that the odds decreasing.
1: Sure, you come long, sweetheart, fit to pieces.
0: No comment all the way. Shout out, bro, he done it, bae. 3 a.m.s, we bust that case. Fill it with coolness, laugh your mates. 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Pull out where they stay, but they relocate. Don't confiscate, just back this gauge.
2: Ops get dropped, wasn't me. 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

0: Like Rita, don't hide like OFB creeper. 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He just did the field his heater. Kev got hit by the 9mm. Pull up on this, litch it way. 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Told the man then we talk two flames. Got change our ways, can't state no names. Look at the things we say, Fez know that it's true, can't state no names. They don't like when I state names. My MP ting complain.
1: I tweak or mix this, you know. It sounds cold.
2: Drew on sight, that's favorite attraction.

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Dickhead. 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Wait. If bro said there's a up right there, I'll park the vehicle and get him down right there. This new thing I got ain't 5 years, terrorist charge for that big thing right there. Ascad police 5-0 Leng, I don't trust none of them boy there. If that driver ain't got no experience, then boy I can't hop in that right there. If bro said there's a up right there, I'll park the

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If that driver ain't got no experience, then boy I can't hop in that ride there. If bro said there's a up right there, I'll park the vehicle and get him down right there. This new thing I got ain't 5 years, terrorist charge for that big thing right there.

0: Trident's on man, four man, whip, man. 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

0: Mancy, Mancy me and they use them legs. 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

0: Blender, easy, I'm tender, don't undress. 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
1: In the field, I'm Air Force stepping. 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

ages. 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

0: One smoke blazing, knife at shavings. 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
1: If something gets touched in the six, it's us. 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
0: Duck it and swing like Obi-Wan, just switch, do it like bullshit, they know what I want. 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
1: 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And when we saw, he was legging it. Got photo of me, stop begging it. Low but big, but they know who's pressing it. Any ops in the race, man setting it. If you ain't from here, best leg it. We ran under the each deep each. Tell them, boy, stop gemming it. And the S-computer's a neat. With verbal on snap, but ain't on snapping it. Any ops in the block, man's packing it. Got bored and I know we ain't hacking it. If there's dropping the op, man's getting him. Man know that my broccoli veteran. When I cut man, art man's wetting him. Blading and out, swing that with elegance. And niggas just do it for snap. Alive in the flesh, that man ain't pressing it. I bring them patchless razor blade and set up shop, but they ain't getting it. I push bridge, break it down and burn it. Cause the £1 to my name, that's Sterling. It seems that the ops ain't learning. Man got whack joke, man, some virgin. I know them men, they're pressed. Tape man's bitch, eat that then jet. I got gruffs, I send out a text. Bitch, show me this brown skin link. I heard that they're onto man, but I don't know where these pagans at. I'm out itching a grind and stack. 3-4 score on my Leica bangs. And I heard that they chilling flat, so I'm out on blocks in a rising 10. So the girls stop catting for man, just give me the drop where your bridging's at. If I hear there's a 16 party, I'm turning up there and shutting on shows. I got bad ones telling me no, but fuck that B, I do it for my bros. 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And then we talking wash, your friend got packed, just jump off road. I got grub, 10 out of 10.

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0: Me and Oz, we go back to back. 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
1: Fanatics.

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1: world.
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2: Rack 5 pulled up in a ride, so me and Jace have hopped in for the glide. 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I can't leave no trace like AJ, it's a mayday if I let that rise.
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